0: Town City Festival is back this May. Here's what's on.
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0: Blacktown City Festival is back this May. 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
4: Hello, I'm Sasha Foote. The Prime Minister argues he needed to break key election promises so Labor can hit its target of 1.2 million new homes. The federal government will rein in the capital gains tax discount and will limit negative gearing deductions to new property purchases. Family Trust will incur a 30% tax rate from mid-2028. Anthony Albanese says the current system is not lifting housing supply and change is needed.
5: We don't want for the future generation and the current generation of young people to be locked out of the market and for there to be the development in Australia of a two-tiered society, those that inherit wealth and those who are locked out of having the opportunity to have a roof over your head.
4: Also in the budget, the government is promising $3.5 billion in support measures for small businesses. The Jewish community will also receive an extra $300 million for security and support in response to the Bondi terror attack. A third man has now been charged as part of investigations into the online activities of Western Australian author Craig Silvey. Silvey has pleaded guilty to two charges of possessing and distributing child exploitation material. A 53-year-old man has now been charged with producing and distributing child exploitation material. Latest data shows the value of regional homes is outpacing those in the capital cities. Regional growth surged by 3.3% in the 3 months to April. The major cities only recorded a 1.1% increase. The effects of the Middle East war is pushing car buyers towards low-cost electric cars. More than 28,000 used hybrids were sold nationally between January and April. That's an 11% share towards low-cost electric cars. More than 28,000 used hybrids were sold nationally between January and April. That's an 11%

0: protocols. And a controversial deal to build a billion-dollar Trump Tower on the Gold Coast has now fallen through, with the plan to be scrapped. Sport. Checking sport, the PNG Chiefs are believed to be looking at Australian rugby to boost their playing roster. The new rugby league franchise is understood to be targeting rising star Trayvon Pritchard and his older brother Kadeen. Broncos veteran Ben Hunt is backing Sam Walker to replace the injured Tom Dearden. The Roosters halfback is in the mix, although some are suggesting Cowboys teammate Jake Clifford could get the nod. And the Spurs and Timberwolves are tied 2-2 heading into Game 5 of their NBA semi-final series. That's the latest. I'm Sasha Foote.
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5: Hello, I'm Sasha Foote. The federal government claims reforms are needed to property taxes so young people can compete with investors. The capital gains tax has been reined in while negative gearing will only apply to newly built homes. The opposition argues Labor has made the changes to pay for its spending measures. But Deputy Prime Minister Richard Marles says the reforms will help create a level playing field for first home buyers.
6: The next generation is able to access the Australian dream of owning a home, and that's why we moved down the path that we have. And so this will mean that new home buyers coming into the housing market are not competing in for properties with property investors.
5: Farmers are describing the federal budget as a mixed bag for the agriculture sector. Farmers are exempt from changes to the capital gains tax discount and taxes on family trusts. The National Farmers Federation says the move eases the burden of handing farms over to the next generation, but President Hamish McIntyre says a lot has been left on the table.
7: We are in a situation where we've been advocating strongly for the importance of nation-building industry and infrastructure like the inland rail that obviously has been put on hold now and is very frustrating.
5: A Perth man is due in court today accused of sexually assaulting a victim he met while working as a referee with the Western Australian Basketball Association. Police say the 19-year-old committed the offences between February and March. He's facing a total of 22 charges, including persistent sexual conduct with a child aged under 16 and aggravated stalking. A man is in hospital under police guard after an explosive was used to blow up an ATM in Melbourne CBD. Police believe three people were involved in the robbery at Queen Victoria Market. New figures show regional property markets are outperforming their city counterparts when it comes to price growth. Cotality data shows internal migration and affordability remain key drivers of demand for property in the regions. Head of research Gerard Berg says while there's a loss of momentum in price growth, regional markets are more resilient.
8: Nationally, it was a 3.3% increase for the regions in the past.
5: Momentum in price growth, regional markets are more resilient.
8: Nationally, it was a 3.3% increase for the regions in the past 3 months.

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3: Hello, I'm Alex Riddell. The opposition argues the Prime Minister's latest budget is no more than an attack on aspiration. Labor has decided to break key election promises and rein in the capital gains tax discount and limit negative gearing deductions to new home builds. The federal government argues the reform is needed to boost housing supply for first home buyers, but Liberal leader Angus Taylor says the government has lied to the public.
4: Higher taxes on small businesses, on homes, on savings. This is going right to the heart of aspirational Australia. And I think it is a war on aspiration. It's an assault on aspiration in this country.
3: The tourism industry is raising concerns the federal budget will hamper Australian travellers and international visitors. The Albanese government will increase the amount it charges people who depart Australia. The passenger movement charge will rise to $80, up from $70. Tourism and Transport Forum Chief Executive Margie Osmond says there's little evidence the increase will go back to the industry.
5: There needs to be that willingness to spend something. You know, you can't just keep looking at the tourism industry as a bit of a fluffy nice to have. It's not a fluffy nice to have. It supports regional communities throughout Australia.
3: Australia's High Court is hearing its first ever climate change case. It's been asked to determine if mining companies must consider likely climate effects on the communities they operate in. The case revolves around the proposed expansion of the Mount Pleasant coal mine in the New South Wales Hunter. Former New South Wales Police Commissioner Karen Webb has been named to oversee a review of the Northern Territory's child protection system. She'll work with Northern Territory public servant Greg Shanahan on the review, which has been triggered by the death of a five-year-old girl in Alice Springs. The reject shop has recalled HTI Playsand after traces of asbestos were found in the product. Families are being told to stop using the sand immediately and return it with proof of purchase for a full refund. Consumer watchdog ACCC is advising parents to check their website for disposal instructions. Also making news, a man is in hospital under police guard after an explosive was used to blow up an ATM in Melbourne CBD. The Australian energy market operator is forecasting a faster than expected increase in electricity consumption by data centres over the next decade. And research suggests almost two-thirds of young drivers admit to reading text messages on their phones while at red lights. Checking sport, Queensland great Sam Thaiday is backing Bolter Jake Clifford to get the call-up to replace the injured Tom Dearden in the Queensland side. Clifford will be up against his two main rivals for the role, Daly Cherry-Evans and Sam Walker, when the Cowboys face the Roosters this weekend. Collingwood will be without ruckman Darcy Cameron for Friday's clash with Sydney at the SCG. Cameron has been ruled out due to a minor ankle injury, leaving Oscar Steen to shoulder the ruckload against Brody Grundy. More headlines soon. I'm Alex Riddell.
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6: 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Turn it back on to SWAR. Come and join me for all the music in the land and a bit of talk here and there as well. Right here on SWAR 99.9. The difference is the music.

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1: The difference is the music while you work. 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
4: Hello, I'm Alex Riddell. Treasurer Jim Chalmers is defending controversial tax changes included in the federal budget. Labor has broken key election promises by applying a new 30% tax on capital gains and limiting negative gearing to new builds. Family trusts will also incur a 30% tax rate. Dr. Chalmers has told the National Press Club the reforms are needed to fix a broken system.
5: In the decade to 1999, average house prices and full-time incomes grew at around the same rate. In the decade since then, that link has been broken. House prices have risen by more than 400% since 1999, more than twice as fast as average full-time earnings.
4: Meantime, One Nation argues changes in the federal budget will promote communist-style wealth distribution. One Nation leader Pauline Hanson claims Labor is punishing aspirational Australians.
6: I see this as nothing but communism taking over and redistributing wealth. We're not incentivising people to want to get ahead in this country, to go and work hard, save your money.
4: Police in New South Wales have now formally identified a body found in the Central West as Julian Ingram. The discovery brought an end to 4 months of searching for the killer, who shot dead 3 people, including his ex-partner, in January. A post-mortem examination will be conducted to confirm how Ingram died, but detectives believe he took his own life within days of the shootings. Australia's High Court is hearing its first ever climate change case. It's been asked to determine if mining companies must consider likely climate effects on the communities they operate in. The case revolves around the proposed expansion of the Mount Pleasant coal mine in the New South Wales Hunter. A third man has now been charged as part of investigations into the online activities of Australian author Craig Silvey. Silvey has pleaded guilty to 2 charges of possessing and distributing child exploitation material. A 57-year-old has now been charged with allegedly producing and distributing child exploitation material. A proposal for Trump Tower in Surfers Paradise has been axed just months after a deal was made. It's understood the Trump organisation has pulled out of the $1.5 billion project. AFL legend James Heard has been hospitalised after becoming sick on the set of Footy Classified last night. The Essendon great became bothered by a piece of dinner stuck in his throat. It's understood he left the studio during the first ad break. Heard finished his on-air commitments before heading to hospital. Checking sport, Melbourne Storm coach Craig Bellamy has received strong backing from one of his star players after revelations of his health challenge. Cameron Munster says Bellamy should stay on as coach as long as he likes. Collingwood coach Craig McRae has emphatically endorsed one of his assistants to replace Michael Voss at Carlton. Hayden Skipworth is considered among the leading contenders for the Blues role. Interim coach Josh Fraser took Blues training for the first time this morning. More headlines soon. I'm Alex Riddell.

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2: 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Here to talk about kids' fire education. 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Fire safety education for children is the first line of defence against misuse of fire and fire fatalities and injuries. Prevention through education is the single most modifiable strategy that fire services can implement to reduce the risk of fire to children. 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We also have some good fun material at www.brigadekids.com. 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

0: 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Blacktown City Festival is back this May. 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
2: Dive back into the Middle Ages at the Blacktown City Medieval Fair at Narragindji Reserve on Saturday the 16th and Sunday the 17th of May from 10 a.m. until 4 p.m. Immerse yourself in medieval culture through displays, handmade arts and crafts, medieval themed food, and so much more. 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
4: Hello, I'm Alex Riddell. One Nation says the government's changes to the capital gains tax may force businesses to move their operations offshore. The discount will be scrapped and replaced with a minimum 30-cent tax rate from next financial year. The changes could affect investments in shares, businesses and properties. One Nation MP Barnaby Joyce claims the policy will see more entrepreneurs leave Australia.
5: Say we get a smart person, invents a new computer program. Well, if they're that smart, they're probably smart enough to say, oh, hang on, Singapore doesn't pay capital gains tax, so I'll domicile myself in Singapore or domicile myself in the United States because I get to keep more of my money that way.
4: New figures show regional property markets are outperforming their city counterparts when it comes to price growth. Cotality data shows internal migration and affordability remain key drivers of demand for property in the regions. Head of research Jared Berg says while there is a loss of momentum in price growth, regional markets are more resilient.
6: The trend across the country has been that the regional areas have outperformed capital cities. Nationally, it was a 3.3% increase for the regions in the past 3 months, whereas the capitals increased by 1.1%.
4: A Victorian man has been jailed for 9 years for trying to smuggle 22 kilos of cocaine into the country, hidden in printers. Australian Border Force officers intercepted 5 printers on their way into the country. They found 10 packets of cocaine hidden within the paper trays. The peak body for domestic violence services in New South Wales is warning rising cost of living pressures are contributing to a surge in requests for help. New data has identified a 49% increase in referrals to DV New South Wales involving serious threat assessments by police. Australia is seeing a changing used car market as cost of living pressures and the Middle East war drive consumers to lower cost vehicles. Since January, around 28,000 used hybrid vehicles were sold across the country. Automotive Dealer Association CEO James Vortman says their popularity has risen as consumers prioritise running costs.
7: And they're so popular that some of the used vehicles on the market, used hybrid vehicles, are sort of carrying the same value that they had when they were sold for new.
4: 4 ministers have now resigned as calls grow for the British Prime Minister to step down from the top job. Sir Keir Starmer has been under pressure following disastrous results at recent local elections. He's told his cabinet a leadership contest hasn't been triggered and he's going to get on with governing. Checking sport in the NRL, four-time premiership coach Ivan Cleary has announced he will finish up with Penrith at the end of next season. Fans will be denied a blockbuster matchup between Collingwood's Darcy Cameron and Sydney's Brodie Grundy on Friday night. Magpies coach Craig McRae ruling out Darcy Cameron for the SCG clash due to a minor ankle injury and personal reasons. At the NBA playoffs, San Antonio has taken a 3-2 series lead over Minnesota. More headlines soon. I'm Alex Riddell.
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3: Hello, I'm Alex Riddell. The federal government has been forced to defend its changes to property taxes during question time. Labor has used its political capital to rein in capital gains tax and restrict negative gearing to new builds. The opposition claims the policies will do little to make housing more affordable, but Anthony Albanese has told Parliament the changes will help boost supply and lower prices.
4: What I can confirm is, as a direct result, that's there in the budget papers, increase housing supply by at least 30,000. 30,000 as a direct result.
3: Order. WA's Premier says he hasn't received an official arrival date for the passengers on a hantavirus-stricken cruise ship. Five Australians and a New Zealander are currently isolating in the Netherlands after being removed from the ship early this week. They're set to arrive in Perth this week, where they'll continue quarantining at a purpose-built facility in Bullsbrook. Roger Cook says their arrival details are yet to be confirmed.
5: We just know that those people are still in the Netherlands. My understanding is that the Commonwealth is struggling to medically evacuate them. They are not unwell. They are not displaying any symptoms.
3: A new round of funding has been announced as part of the New South Wales Government's Homelessness Innovation Fund. It's hoped the grants for 12 projects will help deliver more than 100 new beds for people at risk or experiencing homelessness. A man is under police guard in a Melbourne hospital with serious injuries after allegedly blowing up an ATM at Queen Vic Market. Police say three people used explosives to access the cash machine shortly before 3 o'clock this morning. A new weight loss pill could soon be available in Australia after trials found it's highly effective at keeping weight off. The manufacturer has applied to register the daily tablet, which is reportedly cheaper than current injectable treatments. It's hoped the drug will provide a more affordable solution for patients. Former New South Wales Police Commissioner Karen Webb has been named to oversee a review of the Northern Territory's child protection system. She'll work with Northern Territory public servant Greg Shanahan on the review, which has been triggered by the death of a five-year-old girl in Alice Springs. The Reject Shop has recalled HTI Play Sand after traces of asbestos were found in the product. Families are being told to stop using the sand immediately and return it with proof of purchase for a full refund. Consumer watchdog ACCC is advising parents to check their website for disposal instructions. Checking sport, Ivan Cleary has opened the door to coach the Blues at State of Origin level. The four-time premiership winning mentor will finish at the Panthers at the end of 2027. Rory McIlroy has abandoned his practice round ahead of the US PGA Championship due to a toe injury. At the NBA playoffs, San Antonio has taken a 3-2 series lead over Minnesota. EPL title contenders Manchester City face a must-win match early tomorrow morning against Crystal Palace. More headlines soon. I'm Alex Riddell.
0: Blacktown City Festival is back this May. Here's what's on.
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11: 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Just after four, school zones have been switched off. Traffic-wise, it is incredibly slow going westbound on the M4 between Homebush and Eastern Creek. The M5, not looking too bad up to Revesby, and literally it is stop and start between Revesby and Wattle Grove. The same old between Liverpool and Warwick Farm, but otherwise everything else is looking fairly good at this stage. Weather-wise, pretty much of a copy and paste from today till to tomorrow. Let's get into Powderfinger for your drive home with Lyndon on Swan 99.9. 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

0: Louis Fonsi and Daddy Yankee for your drive home with Lyndon on Swan 99.9. The difference is the music. It's hit mainstream press. Ivan Cleary has confirmed today that he's not going to sign a new deal with Penrith, bringing the curtain down on the greatest modern-day dynasty in Australian rugby league. Now, Cleary, he was really emotional when he announced his coaching career was over at the press conference today. However, he will remain with the Panthers in an advisory role beyond 2027. The 55-year-old is contracted until the end of next season, but told Penrith Power Brokers he just doesn't want to coach beyond that point. And fair call, how good has Ivan Cleary been? One of the best. Good old goat. Just around the corner, Dire Straits for your drive home with Lyndon on Swan 99.9, Sydney's West.
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0: Gin Blossoms for your drive home with Lyndon on Swire 99.9. 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Have you thought about Seven Hills RSL? 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
4: Hello, I'm Alex Riddell. The federal government has been forced to defend its changes to property taxes during question time. Labor has used its political capital to rein in capital gains tax and restrict negative gearing to new builds. The opposition claims the policies will do little to make housing more affordable, but Anthony Albanese has told Parliament the changes will help boost supply and lower prices.
5: What I can confirm is, as a direct result, that's there in the budget papers, increase housing supply by at least 30,000. 30,000 as a direct result.
1: Order.
4: WA's Premier says he hasn't received an official arrival date for the passengers on a hantavirus-stricken cruise ship. Five Australians and a New Zealander are currently isolating in the Netherlands after being removed from the ship early this week. They're set to arrive in Perth this week, where they'll continue quarantining at a purpose-built facility in Bullsbrook. Roger Cook says their arrival details are yet to be confirmed.
6: We just know that those people are still in the Netherlands. My understanding is that the Commonwealth is struggling to medically evacuate them. They are not unwell. They are not displaying any symptoms.
4: A new round of funding has been announced as part of the New South Wales Government's Homelessness Innovation Fund. It's hoped the grants for 12 projects will help deliver more than 100 new beds for people at risk or experiencing homelessness. A man is under police guard in a Melbourne hospital with serious injuries after allegedly blowing up an ATM at Queen Vic Market. Police say three people used explosives to access the cash machine shortly before 3 o'clock this morning. A new weight loss pill could soon be available in Australia after trials found it's highly effective at keeping weight off. The manufacturer has applied to register the daily tablet, which is reportedly cheaper than current injectable treatments. It's hoped the drug will provide a more affordable solution for patients. Former New South Wales Police Commissioner Karen Webb has been named to oversee a review of the Northern Territory's child protection system. She'll work with Northern Territory public servant Greg Shanahan on the review, which has been triggered by the death of a five-year-old girl in Alice Springs. The reject shop has recalled HTI Play Sand after traces of asbestos were found in the product. Families are being told to stop using the sand immediately and return it with proof of purchase for a full refund. Consumer watchdog ACCC is advising parents to check their website for disposal instructions. Checking sport, Ivan Cleary has opened the door to coach the Blues at State of Origin level. The four-time premiership winning mentor will finish at the Panthers at the end of 2027. Rory McIlroy has abandoned his practice round ahead of the US PGA Championship due to a toe injury. At the NBA playoffs, San Antonio has taken a 3-2 series lead over Minnesota. EPL title contenders Manchester City face a must-win match early tomorrow morning against Crystal Palace. More headlines soon. I'm Alex Riddell.
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0: Bare Naked Ladies for your drive home with Lyndon on Swan 99.9. The difference is the music. Eurovision, yep, it's kicking off. It's getting big over there in Vienna. 15 more countries, including Australia, is going to compete in tomorrow's second semi-final, with another 10 of those 15 going through to Saturday's final in Vienna. Britain, France, Germany and Italy have already guaranteed spots in the 25-country final alongside the hosts Austria. Now, Australian singer Gojo, whose song Milkshake Man was the 2025 Eurovision entry, made a guest appearance joining Austrian hosts. And Gojo came out and said, "I was actually supposed to go home to Australia, but instead I landed in Austria because some idiot confused Australia with Austria." Now, apparently the clip's going viral. If you get a chance, check it out. Just around the corner, end of beginning. For your drive home with Lyndon on Swan 99.9, Sydney's West.
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4: Hello, I'm Alex Riddell. The opposition has used question time to seize on the federal government's broken promise on tax incentives. Labor will make significant changes to capital gains tax discount, negative gearing concessions and family trusts. The government argues it will help boost housing supply for first home buyers, but Liberal leader Angus Taylor claims the Prime Minister duped voters at the last election.
5: Why did Labor lie to Australians about your plan to tax them more?
6: Give the call to the Prime Minister.
7: Thanks very much, Mr. Speaker, and I thank the Leader of the Opposition for his question. We are changing the tax system to give young people a fair crack at their first home.
4: Annual wage growth has slowed to 3.3% over the year to March, in line with expectations. The biggest salary increases were in the health and aged care industries. The figures show public sector wages continue to grow faster than those in the private sector. The data represents a slight drop on the figures released in December. A man accused of blowing up an ATM at the Queen Victoria Market in Melbourne is fighting for life in hospital. Police say three people used homemade explosives to access the ATM just before three this morning, but the blast left one of the men with life-changing facial injuries. Two men fled, leaving the injured man behind. He's under police guard at the Alfred Hospital in a critical condition. A life jacket library has been set up in Sydney's east in the hopes of reducing rock fishing deaths. The life jackets can be checked in and out from the Maroubra's Des Redfern Leisure Centre using a QR code, which also offers tips on how they should fit and other safety advice. Research shows Australian children are suffering from social jet lag due to their dependence on screens. A study has found for every hour a two-year-old uses a handheld device, their sleep time is delayed by 30 minutes. Associate Professor Michael Notell says the University of Queensland says poor sleep can have serious consequences on a child's development.
8: It's just like food, right? Like, you don't give kids an open bag of lollies because they'll demolish the bloody thing. And the same thing is with an iPad that has no restrictions on it. They'll just spend all their time on it if you don't control it.
4: A proposal for a Trump Tower in Surfers Paradise has reportedly been axed just months after a deal was made. It's understood the Trump Organisation has pulled out of the $1.5 billion project. The 91-storey tower was set to become the nation's tallest building. Checking sport, Peter Wallace believes he is well-placed to make a smooth transition as Panthers coach. The Penrith assistant will take over in 2028 when Ivan Cleary walks away after 9 years in the job. Australia will have a challenger for the America's Cup for the first time in more than 25 years, with plans underway for an entry next year. Pat Cummins has been on the end of an 82-run hiding by the Titans in the IPL. At the NBA playoffs, San Antonio has taken a 3-2 series lead over Minnesota. More headlines soon. I'm Alex Riddell.
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13: 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Fire and Rescue New South Wales have launched a bold smoke alarm safety initiative using blunt, attention-grabbing language to raise public awareness ahead of the busiest home fire season of all. Yep, it's winter. Now, New South Wales Fire and Rescue are saying reach out to your local fireys and book a visit for them to check your smoke alarms and check your home for safety. Now, this year marks the installation of those little life-saving devices being the smoke alarms. So, as I said, reach out to Fire and Rescue, your local fireys, and get them to pop round for a cup of tea in the next couple of weeks and check your fire alarms. Here's Pearl Jam for your drive home with Lyndon on Swan 99.9, Sydney's West.

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That is Catch a Fire. That is 100. You are on Soir. Very good evening to you indeed. John Jr. here. And of course, the difference is the music. We've got some good tunes coming up for you as the hours progress tonight. Got one of the most dreaded letters that you can find in the letterbox yesterday. I was going out looking for my new flybys card, and instead I found a fine. And as I unraveled it, $445 for going 53 through a school zone at 2:30 and 40 seconds. As I was dropping someone off the other day, I think there's nothing that makes you more ropeable in the world than a cheeky little speeding ticket in the mail. In fact, if I knew a loser who had no money and wanted to make someone, probably pay him $20 for every one that he could block on my way to work each day. But nonetheless, coupled the merits and a couple of $100 to scrape out of nowhere, and we'll see how far that one gets us. I think I'm going to go 10K under the speed limit everywhere I go. I've started figuring out why people do that. Finally, we're all down to two demerits. You are with John Jr. Up next, the Amazon rainforest. What's happening there? I feel like I haven't heard from it much recently. Also, on that note, David Attenborough. What's happening with him? Where are you, David? Let's find out. Right now, this is a back-to-back Kiwi tune. This is Bruce with Mother and Father. It's Soir.

Now that's a certified banger. In Excess, Never Tear Us Apart. On my first ever day on radio, I called them INXS, and I got absolutely dragged through the mud for that one. So don't do that. It's in excess. The Amazon rainforest, speaking of mud, you don't hear about it much anymore. It seems there's more kind of pressing issues at play in the world right now. But sure enough, it's still there. And an article here is saying that last year, deforestation globally has reduced by 35%. So we're doing something right. No matter what side of the debate that you're on, I think anyone can agree that there's nothing wrong with a few more trees knocking about the place as long as I don't have to prune them. Now, to be fair, 2024, lots of forest fires, which plays into this. Someone was running rogue around there with their brother Zippo or something. They were putting out fires left, right and centre in the Amazon rainforest. But now things are looking up for the mighty Amazon. A new species of tinamous birds have been found in the Amazon, discovered in the mountains of Serra de Diversa National Park, SDNP, sorry if I butchered that, in Brazil. Now, they heard the bird long before they saw it in dense vegetation. Took a couple of years, but they eventually lured it out, get this, with its own bird call. They recorded it, fired up the old Yui boom, and they managed to snap a pic after this bird came out to its own call. They've also found an amphibious mouse with webbed feet for swimming has also been found in the Amazon recently. How cool. 2025, and they are still coming out with new things in the Amazon. Might need to train for David Attenborough's job if there's still harvest to be had. Speaking of, Sir David Attenborough turned 100 years old last week. How awesome is that? And he's still out there. How good. I feel like it'd be a bigger honour for the King to write his letter to Mr. Attenborough, and for him to receive it, yeah? It's tomorrow, people. It's Vows.

That is the Chainsmokers. Don't Let Me Down. You are with John Jr. Soir, Sydney's West, where the difference is the music. And I see that the Trump Tower on the Gold Coast has been scrapped. Apparently, according to the developer, they claim that the Trump brand is now too toxic to work with. And the Trump organization responded saying that their local partner had provided only empty promise after empty promise. So obviously, no one's taken up leases, allegedly. That's just Johnny theorizes. That's not fact. No one's taken up leases, or perhaps no one really was interested in getting their own room in there. And I guess you can't have a revolving door if no one's willing to go into the door at all in the first place. So apparently, there's a big plot of land with a tower waiting to be built, and they've got a new place to put a name on it. I did put forward the John Jr. Tower. Wasn't taken kindly to. I was, however, thinking the David Attenborough Tower, since he's turned 100 last week, I would almost guarantee that if someone got the penthouse, they would never, ever leave it. I'd put a fine sum of money on that one. Not as much as Trump has, but at least a dollar or two. It's time for Love on the Brain. This is Rihanna. You're with John Jr. This is Soir. It's just about 6:30.

Bob Marley and the Wailers, you are on SWA. You're with John Jr. Big shout out to Aaron, Matthew and Jay tuned in, as well as Blacktown's Aquaman. You'll know him when you see him around our neck of the woods. Up next, it's Nepal Talk. We've hit them twice already on the show, and it is time for a third. One was an insurance scam, including convincing people that they needed a helicopter off Mount Everest, or they'd face certain death, which I feel like it's quite easy to do so, to convince them. Last week, it was the fact that they had the most public holidays in the world, with 35! Over a month of public holidays. Let's find out up next how much it costs to climb Mount Everest. How about that? This is actually one of my karaoke songs. It's Black Velvet. Alana Miles, you're on SWA.

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Head to our socials or jump onto our website to scan the QR code and grab your tickets at just $5 each. The raffle runs from May 1st to May 30th and entries close 3 p.m. Don't miss out.

That is Pink Floyd, a song that needs no introduction. You're on Soir, John Jr. here. It's week three of mentioning Nepal on the show. I don't know how we got here, but sure enough, we did. Apparently, it costs $40,000 to climb Mount Everest. $40,000! That's a lot of money. Now, considering you may know the name Sir Edmund Hillary, he was the first man to the top, and he's on the $5 bill of New Zealand. So you need 8,000 of those to get yourself to the summit and back down again. So I was looking into it as to what exactly is costing $40,000 to go up a mountain. Well, a significant portion of the cost goes to government fees. So you need a permit to climb a mountain and over $11,000 per foreign climber. Gosh, that's a tax grab. If I ever heard one, who charges to climb a mountain? I'd like to see you justify that one at the pearly gates, mate. The other ones, supplemental oxygen is essential for, of course, surviving the death zone above 8,000 metres. And a set of bottles, masks and regulators can cost between $3,000 and $8,000 to get yourself up there. That's a big gap, but that's $1 a meter for oxygen. As soon as you get above 8,000 meters, you do need that. Logistics and gear, of course, the expedition will last you 2 months and involves setting up multiple campsites. You might need a couple of tents to get up there. And of course, insurance is a pretty penny or two to get yourself that high in the sky on Mount Everest's. Isn't that absolutely crazy? And then, of course, you need a guide. That's between $5,000 and $20,000. I think I'll take the $10,000 one. It's right in the middle. Can you raw knuckle it? Can you kind of just rock up and waltz into Mount Everest? I feel like I know about three people who just, you know, take a box of beers, maybe a pair of steel caps, a pack of Winnie Blues, and give it a solid crack. And at the airport, they'd probably say, well, at least we don't have to get luggage allowance for the chili bin. The beers will stay cold the whole time, won't they? Snake Hips, Soir.

It is 6:60, is 5 minutes away from 7. From 7 o'clock on Suave. Very nice to have you indeed. Coming up, we've got some Sabrina Carpenter. Five Finger Death Punch is on its way as well. The song's a banger. It's No Doubt. It's My Life. It's your live and local Suave.

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7: Well, good day. You are on SWAR. Just gone 7 o'clock here in Sydney. You are with John Jr. Got some Catch a Fire coming up, some Sabrina Carpenter, some Dua Lipa. But right now, the song's about. It's Bad Company. Five Finger Death Punch. It's a bit of an earworm, this one. Watch out.

That was a special request for Ty. This is Swa. Good evening. It's time now for Weird Ways Wednesdays, where we look at some of the unusual ways that people have met their fate over the course of history. We've had people tripping over dishwashers and getting too close with a cutlery basket on the way down, and a lady who died during a radio contest where she had to hold her pee to win a wee. I mean, she technically won, but I don't think she needs the wee anymore. Now we go back to 1998, a very good year indeed, and a 16-year-old from Oldham, England, died from a heart attack. But it was brought on by the buildup of butane and propane in his blood after excessive use of deodorant sprays. He was reported to have been obsessed with personal hygiene, so he was quite a clean freak. Now, I'm not sure if that's a code word for huffing. God only knows. But if you've ever been in a high school boys' locker room in your life, you'll know that that's basically a sauna of cheap aerosol in the 20 minutes preceding a rugby match. A podcast that I was listening to the other day had a very similar story from a paramedic, and he said he was called to a Walmart parking lot for a choking patient. He was going blue, and the paramedic relayed that upon opening the door to look at the choking man, the car was full of butane canisters, literally falling out the rafters. So he got his little pen light, which many paramedics out there will know, they carry around little pen lights, to look down the throat of the choking man, and something glistened. And this man had done so much huffing that ice crystals had formed in his throat and they had to melt them to get him breathing again. What a silly way to spend a Wednesday. So be careful when they say go outside to spray that. There might be a little bit more truth in it than you realise, yeah?

You are on SWA, just gone 16 minutes past 7 o'clock on your Wednesday evening. And we cross over now to take a look at a viral TikTok account. It's racked up millions of views after a man claimed he swam solo to Point Nemo, the most isolated spot on the planet. The three closest landmasses, Ducie Island, Mare Island off Antarctica, and Motu Nui near Easter Island, are all equidistant, equally as far away, and essentially, not many people are going swimming from there. A few ships and aircraft pass nearby, and it is the farthest point between ocean and land, Point Nemo. And this guy found a Wi-Fi router out there to post a video. The nearest humans to Point Nemo at any given moment, get this, are often not on Earth at all. They're astronauts aboard the International Space Station, where I'm pretty sure they listen to SWA, by the way, orbiting about 258 miles overhead. I'll let you do the maths. It also has a second life, that area there, Point Nemo, as a spacecraft graveyard. Since 1971, NASA and other space agencies have been deliberately de-orbiting space junk, like satellites, over Point Nemo, where the items can splash down with no risk to humans, and more than 260 artifacts have been sent there. Now I'm going to say what we're all thinking. There are two options here. One, NASA's dropped a satellite out of the sky and it's donked this guy on the head and sent him down to the floor of the ocean. Or this guy may have found a discarded rocket and he's used it to get the hell out of here. And he's a rocket man now. I mean, if NASA are putting all their junk down there, who knows what's knocking about the place? No, but for real, I think this guy's full of it. There is no way on earth you can make it out there with just a pump bottle and a cherry lemon flavored vape. And any ocean on a screen looks exactly the same. He could just be at Plantation Island in Fiji for all we know. So I think I've myth-busted that. However, if you see a suspicious-looking rocket man hanging around Easter Island, feel free to get in touch, yeah? Here's Dua Lipa, Martin Garrix, SWA.

Dua Lipa and Martin Garrix, that is Scared to be Lonely. We've got some Dua Lipa news coming up very soon as well. And we were just talking before about an influencer who's found his way to Point Nemo, allegedly, don't believe it, and has gone missing ever since. Either he's gotten eaten by a shark or, as we learned just before, if you just tuned in, that is where NASA dumps all of their space trash. Anything that's getting fallen out of the sky, they aim to pop it there so that it won't have any impact to people as it comes down to Earth. Well, someone, a listener, hello Avril, has just messaged in and she's pointed something out to me. Point Nemo, which is in the South Pacific Ocean, the Pacific Ocean, is going to be the final resting place for the International Space Station, which is scheduled for controlled deorbit around 2031. So when they're done with the old space station, apparently it's got an expiry date on it, they're going to plonk it down into the middle of the ocean at Point Nemo. Isn't that fascinating? Imagine the snorkeling there. You might have a few sharks around, but you'd see some crazy fish. And imagine getting a front row look to that bad boy coming down. Can anyone call dibs on it if they're dumping it in the middle of the ocean? Can I just go and grab it, take it over to the scrappies? I reckon you get like $20 for it. Got to be a bit of metal in there, surely.

That is Avril Lavigne. You're on SWAT, just gone 7:30. Big shout out to Jaden, who has tuned in as well. Let me know if you're tuned in. By all means, head to our website, find my show on there and send us an email. Or however you get in touch, send a pigeon for all I care. I'll happily read it. We've been purposely hitting potholes this week in our little Subaru Liberty, which, by the way, is called a Subaru or Subaru Legacy in other countries. Very popular across the ditch in New Zealand. I even have a friend who named his firstborn son Legacy. I'll let you figure that one out. And yes, he does drive a Subi Legacy. But the little window switch in the door has come loose, or a wire in the chain needs a tinker, and it works until you hit a pothole, and then it stops working when you hit another one, which is a drama when it's down just before you get to the West Connection itself. And by the time I get about a third of the way in and my window's jammed down, I start kind of gaslighting myself into thinking that I am not able to breathe anymore. Anyone who has had to open a door card in an older car to access the electronics knows that it's a pain in the backside. It is never a simple task. You always end up needing to replace two or three of the little clips in the door, and who can be bothered going to super cheap for that? But for now, it's a jackpot on whether I can park in the street or not with this blimmin' thing, or for that matter of fact, in the middle of Blacktown with my window halfway down. But you can't deny that I've had the wind in my beard and it's looking very luscious. Coming up, we've got some Lady Gaga. We've got some Tell the World. You might have heard that song a couple of weeks ago. It's a bit of a banger, so I thought I'd put it on for you again. But right now, let's try some on. This is My My My. It's Suave.

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You are on Soir. This is John Jr. Dua Lipa. She's suing Samsung at the moment. Allegedly, they've used her face to sell televisions without her permission. $15 million US she is seeking, which, by the way, is the amount of money that the United States government bought California off Mexico for on this day many years ago. Kind of a weird coincidence there, but $15 million she is seeking after Samsung sold a TV for about $600 a pop, Australian money, with images of her face on it to promote a local music channel, or a music channel that they had kind of come up with there at Samsung. They are not happy about it. Her fans went nuts. They thought, this is the Dua Lipa TV, and as people do in the mighty year of 2026, they went out and bought all the ones that they could because Dua Lipa's face was on it. Started popping up saying, Dua Lipa, I love your new TV. However, it wasn't her TV. She had no idea about it. And now she's out there trying to get $15 million off Samsung. Weirdly, I hope that she gets it. I kind of like Dua Lipa. She kind of came up, she used to work at a nightclub, and then she wrote much of her self-titled debut album, which we know Dua Lipa for, when she got home from work one day. And after that, she's just absolutely taken off. So good on you, Dua Lipa. Hopefully you get $15 million. And if you do, just for the record, just know that I've always liked you, all right? Sounds good. Up next.

that as one kiss or one kiss if you spend a lot of time in Sydney. And you are with John Jr. on Soir. Coming up 10 to 8, there's no doubt that Australians love a mighty cruise ship. Whenever I ask people if they've visited us over in New Zealand, most of them pipe up and say that they've checked out NZ on a cruise, which is an awesome way to see the Pacific, no doubt. I actually owe another radio host $5 after I said the cruise industry would flop through COVID. It's up and running. But of course, every now and then these kinds of things come around. This week, those concerns popped back up when the Hunter virus cruise ship came about. And honestly, I think I'd probably get rescue helicopter insurance if I were to set foot on a cruise ship. We'll call up my mate Jason with a boat. Tell him to be on the lookout. But one of the funniest and most disgusting stories for the cruise ship industry actually dates back to 2013. The Carnival Poop Cruise that left passengers stranded on a ship flooded with raw sewage. It happened. People were mad. What was meant to be a tropical vacation off the Gulf of Mexico turned into a nightmare. 2013 in February, when the boat lost power and the toilets stopped working for 4 days. On one cursed but potentially beautiful otherwise morning, a fire broke out in the engine room of this cruise ship, knocking out the vessel's power and propulsion, and more than 3,000 passengers and 1,000 crew members were stranded in the Gulf of Mexico. But that wasn't the end of their concerns. In fact, the fire was put out quite quickly, but raw sewage started leaking into the hallways, and bags full of human waste piled up outside of cabin doors, and the smell was unbearable. It was made worse, of course, by the lack of air conditioning. People dragged their mattresses to the upper decks to sleep in an attempt to escape the horrible atmosphere down below. And when it finally came to an end, I saw this on a documentary the other day. One passenger declared, "I never want to hear the word cruise again." And you can check it out. This is not at all sponsored. There's a Netflix doco on it. Trainwreck, The Poop Cruise. It's a pretty good watch. Maybe have a look. It wouldn't be John Jr. if you didn't hear this song at least once. This is Laurel. You're on Soir. We're coming up 8 o'clock.

Laurel's Scream Drive Faster. That is going to be one that is certainly in the running for my top spot on my Spotify list this year. Thank you so much for joining me tonight. I'll be back next week, as always, fresh off the Jetstar, with my jandals on, wind in my hair, and a very, very big shout out to you for tuning in this evening. Peter's up next. He's got a pretty cool show. He's got the Retro Rewind. So stay tuned if you like hearing some old school bangers, by all means. And I will catch you back here, same time, same place, same cool air station. 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

99.9 Sydney's West. Good evening, it's Retro Rewind. 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From 1982, In a Big Country with In a Big Country. Let's just stay with that great early 80s rock, shall we? This used to sound really good on Triple M back in the day. This is Yes, an Owner of a Lonely Heart. 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

Foreigner from 1977 from their debut album. Feels like the first time. Top five hit in the US, only goes number 41 here in Australia. And before that, we had Toto with Hold the Line from 1977. It's Retro Rewind. Hines with you for your Wednesday nights. Great to have your company. 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Let's stay with the 70s. David Bowie, Gene Genie. By the way, Phil Seymour and Cliff Richard on Retro Rewind on Swan 99.9, Sydney's West.

0: Phil Seymour, precious to me on Retro Rewind with Heinze for your Wednesday night. Yes, one hit wonder here in Australia for Phil Seymour. Sadly, he died at the age of 41. Rather young. He had lymphoma. He found some lumps on his throat and around his neck, and he went to get treatment, but unfortunately it was too far gone by the time they found it. And he passed away back in 1993. And before that, from 1981, we had Cliff Richard with The Only Way Out, one you don't hear on the radio too often. If you enjoy great retro tracks like I'm playing for you tonight, you can always check out In Phase. 4 o'clock Saturday afternoons with Paul Matthews. He's doing Vinyl Shop Vows at the moment, playing a huge, vast collection of 7-inch singles. And you hear them pops, crackles, the way it was originally recorded and mastered, and the condition that it's in. And he's got two great little turntables with some very good quality Audio Technica cartridge and needles on it. That's Vinyl Shop Vows In Phase with Paul Matthews, 4 o'clock every Saturday afternoon here on Swire 99.9. Still to come, I've got some John Lennon, James Rain and Ian Moss from his Matchbook album on Swire 99.9, Sydney's West.
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John Lennon, Instant Karma on Retro Rewind on Swire 99.9, Sydney's West. Great to have your company on this rather chilly and wet Wednesday night here in Western Sydney. Let's stick with the early 70s, shall we? Let's go to 1971 and the Hollies. Long, cool woman in the black dress. By the way, James Rain and Ian Moss from the Matchbook album. Right here on Swire 99.9, where the difference is the music.

Retro Rewind. The music of the 70s and the 80s. I'm never in the 70s. Retro Rewind, the 70s and 80s.

Ian Moss. From 1989, Out of the Fire, that was the third and final single from his debut solo album, Matchbook. It's also part of Cold Chisel back in the day, and that was a great track. The other two singles was Tucker's Daughter, which was his big number one hit, and the follow-up single was Telephone Booth. And then there was a fourth single, but it didn't chart, which was Mr. Rain. But that was basically the third charting single from the album, Out of the Fire. And before that, we had James Rain, who played last week at West HQ. Last Saturday night, actually, he played a great little track. Really enjoyed it, actually. It was, what was it again? Oh, yeah, it was Motors Too Fast. That's right. I remember now. A little bit of a mind blank there. Sorry about that. This is Retro Rewind. Hines here with you for your Wednesday night. It's great to have your company wherever you're enjoying us tonight. And I'm having some technical difficulties here, people. Sorry for a minute. Let me just refresh that. Don't you just love it when things don't go to plan? Okie dokie. All righty. All right. Now we're cooking with gas. All right, here we go. This is Van Halen. This is Jump. This is the 12-inch version. Don't get to play with too many 12-inch singles. But we'll do this one now, won't we? Here we go.

0: Pablo Cruz from 1979 from the album Part of the Game. Goes high as number 43 on the Aussie charts, and it was a top 20 hit in the US for them. They had only a few singles here in Australia. Their biggest one was from their album World's Way, 1978, with Love Will Find a Way. And before that, we had Van Halen Jump, the special extended version. This is Retro Rewind. Hines with you for your Wednesday night. It's great to have your company. It's two decades of music that made history. 70s and 80s retro rock and pop in each and every week. And I tell you what, it's that time of the year again. Swar's major raffle, $10,000. 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Want to get a ticket? Don't sweat it. All you have to do is just go to swar999.com.au, go to the homepage, scan the QR code, or you can just click the buy tickets button and buy some tickets. And they're $5 a ticket. And basically, Ed's going to keep us on the air and help us pay the bills and do everything else. So it's a great cause. Now, the raffle itself will be drawn live to air from the Streets Alive Festival at 3 p.m. Saturday, the 30th of May. I'll be there along with the SWAR team. You can come on down and say g'day. Every year, the Streets Alive Parade and Festival is a great fun day out for the entire family. Right here in the Blacktown CBD, that's Saturday the 30th of May, and we'll have some great live local talent on our own stage up there at just outside West Point in Blacktown. Coming up next hour on Retro Rewind, we've got some great tunes for you, boy. Nick Love, David Dundas, and a great track from Jefferson Starship from the 70s. That's still to come right here on Retro Rewind on SWAR 99.9.
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Dionne Warwick, Heartbreaker, kicking off this hour's Retro Rewind. You can hear the Bee Gees in the backing vocals there. Great little track from 1985. Hines, you with it for your Wednesday night. Great to have your company. It's 70s and 80s retro rock and pop. Two decades of music that made history. That's what we do here on Retro Rewind. Let's go back to 1982 with a great track that won Dolly Parton and Kenny Rogers a Grammy Award for this great duet. Islands in the Stream. Hello, we've got Nick Lowe and David Dundas. Double shot from the 70s, right here on Suave.

David Dundas with his debut single from 1976, Jeans On. Goes high as number 3 in Australia. His follow-up single was Another Funny Honeymoon, which released in 1977. Goes high as number 14 on the charts. These days, he's known as Lord David Dundas. He's got the official title of Lord. And before that, Nick Lowe from 1979 with Cruel to Be Kind. Goes high as number 12 on the Aussie charts. His other big hit was in the mid-80s with I Knew the Bride When She Used to Rock and Roll. This is Retro Rewind. Hides you with you Wednesday night. It's great to have your company. It's a very chilly, very wet Wednesday night here in Western Sydney, but nevertheless, just crank the heater on, kick back, relax, and enjoy the great 70s and 80s retro rock and pop I bring you each and every week. Tell you what, 1983, The Hooters, All You Zombies. The album version I'm going to play for you tonight. On the way, we've got a great track from Jefferson Starship from 1977 on Retro Rewind on SWR 99.9, Sydney's West.

0: Dean Friedman and Mars. Oh, what was her name again? Just lost it. Ah, Denise Marser, that's right. From 1978, Lucky Stars got as high as number 6 on the Aussie charts. And before that, we had Jefferson Starship from 1975 with Miracles. Didn't chart here, but it did get as high as number 40 across the ditch in New Zealand. That was from the album Red Octopus. Coming up next on Retro Rewind, it's 30 minutes of the awesome 80s for you with the likes of a bit of Cyndi Lauper, Fine Young Cannibals, and a double shot from 85 with from the album compilation 985 Comes Alive. That's coming up right here on Swar 99.9, Sydney's West.
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Baltimore from 1986, the Tarzan Boy. It was a single version on the Retro Rewind on Swire 99.9, Sydney's West. It's 2 decades of music, 70s, 80s, retro rock and pop, and it's 30 minutes of the awesome 80s. Right now, Cyndi Lauper with Change of Heart. On the way, the Fine Young Cannibals and Information Society. A great international track for you. Right here on Swire 99.9, Sydney's West.

Information Society from their self-titled album from 1988, What's On Your Mind, Pure Energy. That's from 1988, goes high as number 3 on the Billboard Hot 100. Didn't chart here, so it was a bit of an international hit for you. First time I played that on the Retro Rewind. It's a pretty of a crackerjack of a track. And before that, we had Fine Young Cannibals from 1986, from the Something Wild, sorry, 1987, my apologies, from the Something Wild soundtrack, Ever Fall in Love, goes high as number 20 on the charts. And I think that's probably the second time that's ever been played on Soir. Maybe on the Awesome 80s back in the day. I don't remember hearing it on the Awesome 80s, but I know it did get a spin on Vinyl Shop Valves with Paul Matthews on Saturday afternoons, 4 o'clock here on Soir the other week. He's doing a great little special at the moment, all 7-inch singles. He's got a massive trove of vinyl to play, and that's probably going to be doing that for the rest of the year, so give that a bit of a listen to. That's all right. Time for me to say good night. Hope you've enjoyed the show. You can listen to the show again. Just go to mixcloud.com/Heinze, H-I-N-E-Z-E. To take it out tonight, we've got Depeche Mode, People Are People, Laura Brennigan, Self Control, and Duran Duran, Wild Boys, a double shot from the 1985 Comes Alive soundtrack. Have a great night, everybody. See you all next Wednesday night from 8 o'clock when we do it again. Right here on the Retro Rewind on Soir 99.9, Sydney's West.

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1: 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This has been a community service announcement on SWR 99.9, Sydney's West.
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6: Good morning, I'm Sasha Foote. Immigration and housing are expected to be at the centre of the opposition's budget reply speech. Liberal leader Angus Taylor will tonight flesh out a policy which ties migration numbers to the construction of new homes. The coalition will also promise to create a new housing infrastructure fund, claiming it'll unlock 400,000 properties. Labor will pursue changes to the private health system, which will see older Australians miss out on higher insurance rebates. From April next year, people aged over 65 will no longer be eligible for more generous concessions. The move is expected to increase private health costs by $200 a year and put more pressure on the public hospital system. Council on the Aging Chief Executive Patricia Sparrow says the policy will impact quality of life.
7: They are concerned that they won't be able to keep their health insurance or that they'll have to drop to a lower level of health insurance. And some of the lower levels of health insurance don't have the things that you would typically see them use, like maybe hip replacements or cataracts. And they're just concerned they're not going to be able to afford it.
6: Tariffs, the war in Iran and technology are expected to be high on the agenda during the US president's visit to China. Donald Trump has touched down in Beijing for a 2-day visit, which was postponed in March due to the conflict in the Middle East. The American leader has been joined by representatives from a number of tech giants for the trip. A task force will be set up to develop a national approach to dealing with prostate cancer. The disease affects 1 in 5 Australian men and claims nearly 4,000 lives each year. Former Deputy Prime Minister Wayne Swan will chair the new committee, having faced his own personal battle. Mr. Swan says a proactive approach to early detection will save lives.
8: Millions of Australian men are unaware that they're at risk, and that's why we need more national programs. More programs for screening and testing, but in particular, awareness programs so people know they need to talk to their doctor and get tested.
6: British Prime Minister Sir Keir Starmer has been meeting with ministers and other MPs as he tries to stave off a challenge to his leadership. A Chinese national has been extradited to South Korea, accused of leading a hacking ring, attempting to steal money from a member of K-pop supergroup BTS. And the federal government has secured an aircraft to bring passengers home from the hantavirus-hit cruise ship.
0: Sport.
6: Checking sport, Ivan Cleary tonight's his shock decision to finish as Panthers coach will see son Nathan walk away from the club. The champion halfback comes off contract at the end of next season, the same time Ivan ends his reign as coach. A boost for the Knights ahead of Sunday's clash with the Titans, winger Greg Magzu extending his contract with Newcastle until the end of 2029. And Japanese rugby union officials have handed former Wallabies coach Eddie Jones a 6-week ban tour. That's the latest. I'm Sasha Foote.
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2: Morning Mix with Fifi. Soir, 99.9 Sydney's West. It's a partly cloudy day today, this Thursday, the 14th of May. High chance of showers accompanied with some light winds is what's on the radar today. 21 degrees set to be that max. 12 degrees is what it is outside. Right about now, we are just after 6 a.m. Friday, 21 and showers. Saturday, a late shower and 21 degrees. And Sunday, a bit much of a copy and paste, but 22 degrees will be the temperature. Now, maybe sometimes it feels like a David versus Goliath battle when taking on those golden arches, but a resident up in the lower North Shore had a victory in doing so. We'll cover that off in this half now. Right here on the Morning Mix with Fifey. Getting us started this morning, though. Talking Heads burning down the house. Morning Mix with Fifey's fun.

Closing time, Semisonic Morning Mix with Fifey Soir, 99.9. Sydney's West. Well, there was not going to be a closing time for the Golden Archers up on the lower North Shore at Crow's Nest. That's right.

now. Can't stop it from growing, but they already had other fast food in locally in that area. He said that it would have been better suited at the Metro. There was a fair few lodges of formal objections with North Sydney Council. The council recommended that the McDonald's reduced its trading hours and amended plans were submitted for a 5 a.m. to a 12 a.m. restaurant. However, McDonald's abandoned it altogether and said, see you later. That was over 12 months ago, so he's very proud of that. Basically, right now, there are 18 petitions in New South Wales, Victoria, WA, Queensland on that change.org site, basically known colloquially as the I'm Not Loving It moment or movement. They are attempting to block or amend development applications from the Golden Arches across Australia. A lot of people are not loving it. Don't bring it there. You notice a lot of the bush towns do not have fast food in them. There's the local tuck shop. Well, I noticed that when I was doing a lot of driving. The bigger areas, they do have it, but the smaller areas in the bush, they don't. Let's get ourselves back into the tunes right now. Lunch Money Lewis, or Whip It. Morning Mix with Fifey Swa. We can

0: Black Eyed Peas, Don't Funk With My Heart. Song from 2005, 21 years ago. Can you believe that? It's making me feel old. And if anyone's older than me, then you're feeling very creakily old. Let's give a major pat on the back to one of our major sponsors for our Swaz May Major Raffle. Seven Hills RSL. Now, if you're looking for a place the whole family can enjoy, they've got you covered. 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That is correct. They eat free on Mondays and to Fridays. 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
4: Good morning, I'm Sasha Foote. Immigration and housing are expected to be at the centre of the opposition's budget reply speech. Liberal leader Angus Taylor will tonight flesh out a policy which ties migration numbers to the construction of new homes. The coalition will also promise to create a new housing infrastructure fund, claiming it'll unlock 400,000 properties. Labor will pursue changes to the private health system, which will see older Australians miss out on higher insurance rebates. From April next year, people aged over 65 will no longer be eligible for more generous concessions. The move is expected to increase private health costs by $200 a year and put more pressure on the public hospital system. Council on the Aging Chief Executive Patricia Sparrow says the policy will impact quality of life.
5: They are concerned that they won't be able to keep their health insurance, or that they'll have to drop to a lower level of health insurance. And some of the lower levels of health insurance don't have the things that you would typically see them use, like maybe hip replacements or cataracts. And they're just concerned they're not going to be able to afford it.
4: Tariffs, the war in Iran and technology are expected to be high on the agenda during the US president's visit to China. Donald Trump has touched down in Beijing for a two-day visit, which was postponed in March due to the conflict in the Middle East. The American leader has been joined by representatives from a number of tech giants for the trip. A task force will be set up to develop a national approach to dealing with prostate cancer. The disease affects one in five Australian men and claims nearly 4,000 lives each year. Former Deputy Prime Minister Wayne Swan will chair the new committee, having faced his own personal battle. Mr. Swan says a proactive approach to early detection will save lives.
6: Millions of Australian men are unaware that they're at risk, and that's why we need more national programs. More programs for screening and testing, but in particular, awareness programs so people know they need to talk to their doctor and get tested.
4: British Prime Minister Sir Keir Starmer has been meeting with ministers and other MPs as he tries to stave off a challenge to his leadership. A Chinese national has been extradited to South Korea, accused of leading a hacking ring, attempting to steal money from a member of K-pop supergroup BTS, and the federal government has secured an aircraft to bring passengers home from the hantavirus hit cruise ship. Checking sport, Ivan Cleary tonight's his shock decision to finish as Panthers coach will see son Nathan walk away from the club. The champion halfback comes off contract at the end of next season, the same time Ivan ends his reign as coach. A boost for the Knights ahead of Sunday's clash with the Titans, winger Greg Magzu extending his contract with Newcastle until the end of 2029. And Japanese rugby union officials have handed former Wallabies coach Eddie Jones a 6-week ban tour. That's the latest. I'm Sasha Foote.
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0: Having a look at the weather this morning, partly cloudy day ahead, high chance of showers to fall across the day. Light winds also about. 21 degrees is going to be that top we're reaching. 12 degrees is what it is outside right about now. 21 showers for tomorrow. A late shower for Saturday and Sunday. The only difference being Saturday is 21 degrees, Sunday is 22 degrees. And the prediction is under 40% chance of a late shower. And if it does come, it'll be under 1 mil, so just a drizzle. New South Wales Health has urged thousands of people to get tested for viruses after an audit on a dentist practice. We'll have more on that in this half an hour. But right now, let's get some Lush Life on by Zara Larson right here on the Morning Mix with Fifey Swah.

Lady Marmalade, All Saints, right here on the Morning Mix with Fifey Swar, 99.9 Sydney's West. Now, thousands of patients of a Sydney dentist has been urged to get tested for blood-borne viruses. Now, if that's 1,000 people who have visited at this Sydney dentist over a 25-year period has now been urged to be tested for viruses after an audit raised concerns about sterilisation and cleaning at the practice. Now, New South Wales Health confirmed authorities had investigated the practice of Dr. William Tam at Suite B, 2 Albert Street, Strathfield, and uncovered concerns about infection control practices and also record keeping. Now, the Sydney Local Health District staff specialist, Dr. Zina Najjar, said an audit occurred back in April following a complaint which found deficiencies in the sterilisation of equipment and in cleaning practices. Now, the Dental Council of New South Wales conducted the initial audit and flagged the issue with the Sydney Local Health District. Now, there's been no cases of bloodborne virus transmission linked to this practice, but they still are recommending testing as a precautionary measure. Now, Tam himself is retired and no longer registered as a dental practitioner. However, he did see thousands of patients over a 25-year period. So basically, as a precaution, they're asking that all of Dr. Tam's previous patients to go and get tested for some blood-borne viruses just to make sure that everyone is A-OK. So if that happened to be your dentist, because, look, we do know that people do travel for a good dentist, and some people do travel down to Strathfield. I do know a few family friends have gone to Strathfield for their dentist work, on their teeth. So basically this is an announcement, a public announcement. Basically just go and get yourself tested if that was your dentist. 2 out of 3 ain't bad, is it? Meatloaf right about now. And that's a song I'm singing to my daughter at the moment, because 2 out of 3, now that's how many ligaments she has had a bit of tear to in her ankle from her injury. If you're listening earlier in the week, I did speak about how she had a netball injury. Well, the results are back. 2 out of 3 tears. Also a few weeks off. Hopefully get out of the moon boot by the end of next week. But here it is, Meatloaf. 2 out of 3. Ain't bad. Right here on the Morning Mix with Fifey Swar. 1978, this song came out.

JD Swims, Bad Dreams, Morning Mix with Fifey Swan, 99.9 Sydney's West. Let's keep these tunes a rolling, shall we? Getting us through to 7 o'clock news here on the Morning Mix will be Smashing Pumpkins, 1979. Plenty more to come in the next hour, so stick around here on the Morning Mix with Fifey Swan.

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0: 99.9 News. Good morning, I'm Sasha Foote. Immigration and housing will be front and centre of the opposition's budget reply, which will be delivered tonight. Federal politics reporter Nelson Scott.
4: The coalition will respond to the government's budget and deliver its own plan of how to manage the nation's finances. Liberal leader Angus Taylor will pledge to cap net overseas migration to match the number of new homes if he wins the next election. A $5 billion housing infrastructure fund would also be established, while construction red tape will be slashed. The opposition argues the measures would help fund critical infrastructure like water and sewerage, while reducing the cost of building a new home. Mr. Taylor claims his alternate budget will outline policies which boost investment, foster energy security, and reward aspiration. Nelson Scott, Canberra.
0: The federal government has secured an aircraft to bring passengers home from the hantavirus-hit cruise ship. The five Australians and one New Zealander are currently in the Netherlands after being evacuated from the MV Hondius. The group is expected to be brought to Perth by the end of the week. New research has revealed most employers and most applicants are using AI to navigate job applications. Michael Page Recruitment's report found more than a third of hiring managers were unable to reliably tell whether a resume was written by a human. Managing Director David George says the face-to-face interview is now more than important than ever.
5: On both sides of the equation, you've got the applicants using AI to submit their CVs and the hiring managers using AI to run through the process of the interview or the selection criteria. So everything looks very, very similar, which is increasingly challenged for both the employee and the employer.
0: The Iran war, technology and trade are expected to be top of the agenda during meetings between the US and Chinese presidents. Donald Trump has touched down in Beijing ahead of his long-anticipated summit with Xi Jinping. Lowy Institute's senior fellow Richard McGregor says the Chinese leader will likely use the talks to emphasize China's claims to Taiwan.
6: China's transactional. They want Trump to soften US language on Taiwan. They want, you know, Trump to put pressure on Taiwan in a way, or demoralise the Taiwanese people by saying, we don't support you.
0: And Australia will feature in the coveted Michelin Guide after the South Australian government inked a deal with the French company. Checking sport, Blues coach John Strange says they're not getting complacent ahead of Game 2 of the Women's State of Origin series. A win tonight would see New South Wales retain the Shield after Round 1's win in Newcastle. Sydney's expecting a fierce showing from Collingwood at the SCG tomorrow night, despite the Magpies being hit with several key outs. Manchester City has taken two early goals in their Premier League clash with Crystal Palace. They lead 2-0 at half-time. That's the very latest. I'm Sasha Ford.
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9: Morning mix with 5E Soir 99.9 Sydney's West, just after 7 a.m. Thursday the 14th of May. Take a look at this weather for you. Partly cloudy, high chance of showers, accompanied with a bit of light winds as well across the day. 21 degrees will be that maximum that we're going to get to. 13 degrees is what it is outside. Right about now, looking into Friday and the weekend, 21 in showers for your Friday, a late shower and 21 for Saturday, late shower and 22 degrees for your Sunday. Let's get ourselves into the tunes with this hit from the 80s, Dan Hartman, I Can Dream About You. Coming up this half an hour, we have ourselves a Soir May raffle happening. We'll have more on how you can buy tickets as well as what prizes we have on offer. Morning Mix with Fifey Soir.

Believe. Morning Mix with Fifi Swa, 99.9 Sydney's West. Now, that is a great song, but I do know Adam Lambert did a version of that on the Jimmy Fallon show called Do You Know the Muffin Man? And that has taken that song, but also Adam Lambert's version by storm across the internet. Now, Swa has ourselves a raffle here on the Morning Mix with Fifi. I'm going to go and have a chat about it now. 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I'm going to go and have a chat about it now. 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

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There's plenty of experiences, dining, tools, home essentials, and entertainment for all ages in that pack. Just looking down here, there is some great, great shots there. You know, go down some water slides. You can go across the Blue Mountains in a sky cable. Buy yourself a ticket. Do yourself a favour. 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Ha! 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If you win one, there's plenty in there. 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Our third prize is a food and lifestyle bundle. We're valued at $1,700. 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Now, tickets will close Saturday 30th of May at 3 p.m. for it to be drawn at 3:30 p.m. live at Streets Alive. What better way to be able to win than live on radio? Back into the tunes we go right now. Major Lazer. 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
1: 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Look, it is time to go grab that news and the sport. On the other side, it will be a weather update for you, as well as a song from Heights from the 90s, right here on the Morning Mix with Fifi Soir.
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5: Good morning, I'm Sasha Foote. Immigration and housing will be front and centre of the opposition's budget reply, which will be delivered tonight. Federal politics reporter Nelson Scott.
6: The coalition will respond to the government's budget and deliver its own plan of how to manage the nation's finances. Liberal leader Angus Taylor will pledge to cap net overseas migration to match the number of new homes if he wins the next election. A $5 billion housing infrastructure fund would also be established, while construction red tape will be slashed. The opposition argues the measures would help fund critical infrastructure like water and sewage while reducing the cost of building a new home. Mr. Taylor claims his alternate budget will outline policies which boost investment, foster energy security and reward aspiration. Nelson Scott, Canberra.
5: The federal government has secured an aircraft to bring passengers home from the hantavirus-hit cruise ship. The five Australians and one New Zealander are currently in the Netherlands after being evacuated from the MV Hondius. The group is expected to be brought to Perth by the end of the week. New research has revealed most employers and most applicants are using AI to navigate job applications. Michael Page Recruitment's report found more than a third of hiring managers were unable to reliably tell whether a resume was written by a human. Managing Director David George says the face-to-face interview is now more than important than ever.
7: On both sides of the equation, you've got the applicants using AI to submit their CVs and the hiring managers using AI to run through the process of the interview or the selection criteria. So everything looks very, very similar, which is increasingly challenged for both the employee and the employer.
5: The Iran war, technology and trade are expected to be top of the agenda during meetings between the US and Chinese presidents. Donald Trump has touched down in Beijing ahead of his long-anticipated summit with Xi Jinping. Lowy Institute senior fellow Richard McGregor says the Chinese leader will likely use the talks to emphasize China's claims to Taiwan.
8: China's transactional. They want Trump to soften US language on Taiwan. They want, you know, China, Trump to put pressure on Taiwan in a way, or demoralise the Taiwanese people by saying, we don't support you.
5: And Australia will feature in the coveted Michelin Guide after the South Australian government inked a deal with the French company. Checking sport, Blues coach John Strange says they're not getting complacent ahead of Game 2 of the Women's State of Origin series. A win tonight would see New South Wales retain the Shield after Round 1's win in Newcastle. Sydney's expecting a fierce showing from Collingwood at the SCG tomorrow night, despite the Magpies being hit with several key outs. Manchester City has taken two early goals in their Premier League clash with Crystal Palace. They lead 2-0 at half-time. That's the very latest. I'm Sasha Ford.
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1: Taking a quick squiz at the weather for you today. Partly cloudy day ahead. High chance of showers to fall. Right, winds also going to be floating around. 21 degrees will be that top that we get to. 13 degrees is what it is right about now. Looking ahead towards the weekend, 21 in showers for your Friday, 21 in a late shower for your Saturday, and a late shower, and 22 degrees for Sunday. All righty, it's time for us to get back into the tunes. Currently it's half an hour. I've got my footy tips for this weekend. Magic Round is happening in the NRL, so have you got yourself sorted for Magic Round? Are you going up to Magic Round? Are you flying out today? Or are you having a Magic Round party at home? Either way, we'll have the tips covered this half an hour. Let's get ourselves into a song from Heights. How do you talk to an angel? I don't know how to. But if you do know, please let me know how I can talk to an angel. Morning Mix with Fifey Soir.

Up a Light, Taylor Swift, Morning Mix with Fife Iswa, 99.9, Sydney's West. Let's go and have a look at round 10 of the AFL. And looking at the ladder, Sydney Swans and Fremantle are flying high, equal on points, 32 points. There is a six-point gap to Hawthorn in third. So the teams at the moment, the form teams are Sydney Swans and Fremantle. Now, looking at the tips, let's start off with, obviously, our two Sydney teams, and that is Sydney taking on Collingwood tomorrow night. I've gone with the Swans. Now, at the end of the weekend, the GWS is travelling over to Optus Stadium to take on West Coast Eagles, and I've tipped them as well. So has 98% of the tipsters in the ESPN footy tips. Now, let's have a look at the rest of the games quickly. We'll brief over. And Brisbane Lions, I've tipped to beat Geelong. I've tipped the Suns to defeat Port Adelaide. I've also gone with Adelaide to defeat North Melbourne. I've gone with Hawthorn to make do of Melbourne Demons pretty easily. I've tipped the Western Bulldogs to get rid of Carlton pretty easily as well. Gone with Fremantle over Essendon. And I've gone with St Kilda over Richmond. Now, in the NRL Magic Round, and on the eve of Magic Round, Ivan Cleary has announced that he is stepping down as head coach of Penrith at the end of the 2027 season. Whilst his team is flying high, very much opposite the trend of the rest of the coaching that is going on, Peter Wallace will be taking over. I feel, personally, when I heard this yesterday and I watched the live stream of the announcement, is that I think Ivan has seen what longevity has done to a few of the other coaches, i.e. Craig Bellamy, and I don't think he wants to be in that role for so long and then all of a sudden something happens to him and he hasn't got much time left or something like that. That's my personal opinion on it. He's going to take up like a director of coaching role where there's no real stress of game to game, week to week, and your team's got to perform, otherwise you're on the chopping block. Smart move if you ask me. Leaving at the height of your game, all players want to do that, and as a coach you don't particularly want to get a tap on the shoulder and say, hey mate, you're sacked. Let's have a look at the Magic Round games kicking off tomorrow night with a double header. Sharks taking on the Bulldogs. I've tipped the Sharks. I've tipped the Rabbitohs to defeat the Dolphins. That's going to be a cracker of a match. Latrell Mitchell does return. I've gone with Manly to defeat West Tigers. They haven't really had a good time since Jerome Luai announced he was going to PNG. I've gone for the Roosters over the Cowboys. That's going to be a cracking match there. I've tipped Melbourne after winning last week to do away with the Eels pretty easily. Gone with Newcastle over the Titans. I've gone with Warriors over Broncos. And I've tipped Penrith to defeat the Dragons. Look, it'll take an almighty task for the Dragons to defeat the Panthers. Even if Panthers put their New South Wales Cup side in, it still would not be a good score for the Dragons. And today, the Maroons and the Blues take on one another in the NRLW State of Origin. That is the footy tips. Magic Round is staying put in Queensland as well. Signed a new deal to stay there at Suncorp Stadium to 2032. Genie in a Bottle, Christina Aguilera. Right.

Oh, Queen, Freddie Mercury, a legendary voice. Morning Mix with Fife East, 99.9 Sydney's West. We are closing in on that 8 o'clock hour, which means school zones are going to switch on for another day. But helping us get to the 8 o'clock news will be Disco Lions and Tinashe with No Broke Boys. Plenty more to come in the final hour of the Morning Mix. Hope you can stick around right here on SWA 99.9 Sydney's West. Disco X on the-

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2: Hello, I'm Sasha Foote. Immigration and housing will be front and centre of the opposition's budget reply speech tonight. Liberal leader Angus Taylor will flesh out a policy which ties migration numbers to the construction of new homes. The coalition will also promise to create a new housing infrastructure fund, claiming it'll unlock 400,000 properties. The federal government is rejecting suggestions from the property sector that rents could surge due to changes unveiled in the federal budget. Industry believes changes could see investors ditch the market to invest in other assets, leading to upward pressure on rents. Government Minister Claire O'Neill says there will be a lot of noise about the changes in the coming days and weeks.
3: Treasury modelling says this will be around $2 a week, but that doesn't take into account the fact that we are improving supply and that will put downward pressure on rents.
2: The British Prime Minister has met with MPs and ministers in Parliament as calls for his resignation grow. Allies of Health Secretary Wes Streeting says he could launch a challenge against Keir Starmer as early as this week. A national committee will be announced today to help raise awareness about the early detection of prostate cancer. The disease affects nearly one in five Australian men and claims 4,000 lives each year. The group will be chaired by former Deputy Prime Minister Wayne Swan, who faced his own battle with prostate cancer. Free skin cancer checks will be on offer for NRL fans attending the Women's State of Origin and Magic Round at Suncorp Stadium. The mobile clinic will run from today until Sunday. Australian Skin Cancer Foundation Chief Executive Jay Allen says it's aiming to support early detection.
4: People can come into the truck, they check into our system, they answer our risk assessment questions, then we get them into the 3D Vectra machine. It's over 90 cameras. We'll do a full body skin check on you in around 4 seconds, and then we get you into one of the consult rooms where our experts will finish the skin check.
2: Archaeologists have found evidence of dentistry in a 59,000-year-old Neanderthal tooth. Experts believe a hole in the tooth was caused by drilling to treat a cavity, pushing back evidence of the practice by tens of thousands of years. And a woman is due in court accused of helping coordinate serious crimes in Sydney. Police allege the 23-year-old was involved in conspiring to kill a high-profile member of an organised crime network.
1: Sport.
2: Checking sport, the Blues coach is full of confidence in prop Rima Butler ahead of her State of Origin debut tonight. The 28-year-old is filling in for an injured Tiana Penetani-Gray as New South Wales looks to win Game 2 and retain the Shield in Brisbane. Former Wallabies coach Eddie Jones has been handed a 6-week ban and a pay cut for abusing rugby union officials in Japan. And Ukraine's Elena Svitolina is through to the Italian Open semi-finals after defeating Elena Rybakina. That's the latest. I'm Sasha Foot.
1: Blacktown City Festival is back this May. 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
7: Morning mix for 5 for SWR 99.9, Sydney's West, Thursday 14th of May 2026. Week 20 already. We're almost halfway through the year. Can you believe that? I could have sworn that I've just blinked and, you know, yesterday was the first day of the year and now we're halfway through the year almost. It is after 8 o'clock. That means school zones are in effect and there could be a bit of drizzle about. So just be mindful of that. Partly cloudy today. High chance of those showers, as I just said. Some light winds will be accompanying those showers. 21 degrees set to be the max. 14 degrees is what it is outside. Friday, 21 and showers. The weekend is pretty much a late shower kind of day. 21 and 22 respectively for Saturday and Sunday. Let's get ourselves into the tunes. Rob Thomas, Give Me the Meltdown. Hashtag Your Reference Ain't Irrelevant campaign has been a success. I'll touch more on that in this half an hour. Here on the Morning Mix with Fifey, Noah Khan, The Great Divide, not too far away as well.

both done the co-founding of this movement, this campaign, and it was a campaign to the New South Wales government to abolish good character, basically from perpetrators of child sex offences and sexual offences from using the good character reference in their defence. Basically, Tuesday just gone, the New South Wales government helped pass a scale-back version of its reforms, removing said good character as a mitigating factor for sexual offences. Now, New South Wales Premier Chris Minns actually wanted to go a step further and have an offender's good character abolished for all crimes. However, people did argue the fact that recognising good character could encourage an offender to maintain or return to lawful behaviour, aligning with the justice system's core purpose of rehabilitation. However, this is now in effect for any child sex offenders or any sexual offenders that go towards court. You cannot use good character references, which is a great thing for the victims. And basically, these two lads, Harrison James and Jared Grice, both endured child sexual abuse, and they wanted to transform their pain into purpose. And basically, they said it's a historical day for victims and survivors of sexual violence. Oh, too right it is. I cannot fathom why good character is used in a lot of cases. Well, if you had good character, you wouldn't have got yourself in that situation in the first place as an offender, would you? Back into the tunes we go. Calvin Harris featuring Disciples, How Deep Is Your Love? Morning Mix with Fifey Soir.

0: Divine Feelings. Vance Joy right here on the Morning Mix with Fifey. Swa 99.9, Sydney's West. 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Now, they've generously donated a holiday voucher to our prize pool, so your next getaway could just be one ticket purchase away and very close to you. 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Yes, please. I want a cruise. 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
6: Hello, I'm Sasha Foote. Immigration and housing will be front and centre of the opposition's budget reply speech tonight. Liberal leader Angus Taylor will flesh out a policy which ties migration numbers to the construction of new homes. The coalition will also promise to create a new housing infrastructure fund, claiming it'll unlock 400,000 properties. The federal government is rejecting suggestions from the property sector that rents could surge due to changes unveiled in the federal budget. Industry believes changes could see investors ditch the market to invest in other assets, leading to upward pressure on rents. Government Minister Claire O'Neill says there will be a lot of noise about the changes in the coming days and weeks.
7: Treasury modelling says this will be around $2 a week, but that doesn't take into account the fact that we are improving supply and that will put downward pressure on rents.
6: The British Prime Minister has met with MPs and ministers in Parliament as calls for his resignation grow. Allies of Health Secretary Wes Streeting says he could launch a challenge against Keir Starmer as early as this week. A national committee will be announced today to help raise awareness about the early detection of prostate cancer. The disease affects nearly 1 in 5 Australian men and claims 4,000 lives each year. The group will be chaired by former Deputy Prime Minister Wayne Swan, who faced his own battle with prostate cancer. Free skin cancer checks will be on offer for NRL fans attending the Women's State of Origin and Magic Round at Suncorp Stadium. The mobile clinic will run from today until Sunday. Australian Skin Cancer Foundation Chief Executive Jay Allen says it's aiming to support early detection.
8: People can come into the truck, they check into our system, they answer our risk assessment questions, then we get them into the 3D Vectra machine. It's over 90 cameras. We'll do a full body skin check on you in around 4 seconds, and then we get you into one of the consult rooms where our experts will finish the skin check.
6: Archaeologists have found evidence of dentistry in a 59,000-year-old Neanderthal tooth. Experts believe a hole in the tooth was caused by drilling to treat a cavity, pushing back evidence of the practice by tens of thousands of years. And a woman is due in court accused of helping coordinate serious crimes in Sydney. Police allege the 23-year-old was involved in conspiring to kill a high-profile member of an organised crime network.
4: Sport.
6: Checking sport, the Blues coach is full of confidence in prop Rima Butler ahead of her State of Origin debut tonight. The 28-year-old is filling in for an injured Tayana Penetani-Gray as New South Wales looks to win Game 2 and retain the Shield in Brisbane. Former Wallabies coach Eddie Jones has been handed a 6-week ban and a pay cut for abusing rugby union officials in Japan. And Ukraine's Elena Svitolina is through to the Italian Open semi-finals after defeating Elena Rybakina. That's the latest. I'm Sasha Foot.
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0: 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A last grab of the weather this morning. Partly cloudy day ahead. Chance of showers high on the radar. Light winds as well, 21 degrees will be that top. 14 degrees is what it is outside. Quick look into the weekend. Sees Friday, 21 in showers. A late shower on Saturday and on Sunday. 40% chance of that late shower, under 5 mils to 4 if it does come. Basically 21 for your Saturday, 22 for your Sunday. Some great weather to come this weekend. Back into tunes we go. Red Hot Chili Peppers, Californication. Oh, this song's a great song. Come back this half an hour and I'll let you know what's on Soir today and tonight. Right here on The Morning Mix with Fifi.

10 to lights off, Kato and John, Morning Mix with Fifey Spa, 99.9 Sydney's West, and it'll be much of the same once I get off air throughout your workday. Some great tunes, just like we have had this morning here on the Morning Mix. From 4 p.m, Lyndon will drive you home, and then from 6 p.m, it's something for everyone. And Retro Tunes with Stevie K is on air at 6 p.m. tonight. 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Swa999.com.au is the website you can go to find your program guide. And while you're there, purchase yourself some raffle tickets. Back into the tunes we do go right now. Mark Ronson, Miley Cyrus, Nothing Breaks Like a Heart. We'll come back and wrap the show up very soon here on the Morning Mix with Fifey on Swa.

Abracadabra, Lady Gaga. And just like that, abracadabra, the morning mix is just about finito. Yes, about to get out the door. The countdown timer here in the studio saying, get out, get out. You've been on air too long, Fifey. look, David versus Goliath battle. That was a good topic that we spoke about this morning. A group of people up on the Lower North Shore at Crow's Nest took on the Golden Archers and were victorious. There is no Golden Archers going in on Willoughby Road. New South Wales Health has urged thousands of people to get tested after doing an audit on a dentist practice in Strathfield. Look, if you go to Google and type in dentist practice audit in Strathfield, it will pop up what one it is. And if that was yours, look, the guy was there for 25 years, I'd get myself tested if I was you. Swa raffle is underway. Head over to the website, swa999.com.au, and purchase your raffle tickets. Let's get out the door with this Thursday thought. I often try to, you know, live by this. Do to one as you would want done to you. And basically that is just saying treat others the way you would like to be treated. If you're going to treat people like they're nothing, well, then expect that back towards you from them. If you go out there with kindness and you treat people with kindness, you're generally going to get that back. And on that, Uru! Now, I'm going to be here from 6 a.m. tomorrow. Will you be joining me? Morning Mix with Fifey returns tomorrow. Until then, bye-bye.

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2: 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Blacktown City Festival is back this May. Here's what's on.
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5: Hello, I'm Sasha Foote. Nearly 900 people have been evacuated from a factory in southeast Queensland following a large ammonia leak. The area remains cordoned off while crews work to neutralise a spill at the meat processing facility in Ipswich. Five people were taken to hospital with respiratory issues. Opposition leader Angus Taylor is defending his decision to limit welfare payments to Australian citizens. Mr. Taylor will use his budget reply to outline his policy, which he believes will save billions of dollars in payments. But permanent residents on the year's long list to become citizens would also miss out on some benefits. Mr. Taylor says they would not have access to the NDIS, but can still use the hospital system.
6: They'll have full access to our health services. We've had good health services to deal with those situations for a long time, and I'm sure they're more than capable of dealing with exactly that situation, and that's why health is not part of this, and shouldn't be.
5: Experts predict rents will be driven higher as a result of the federal government's overhaul of property taxes. Labor has decided to break an election promise and will rein in the capital gains tax discount and negative gearing concessions. The property industry believes the changes will see investors choose to desert the market in favor of other assets. A Jewish community security team reportedly warned police about alleged Bondi gunman Naveed Akram years before the terror attack. The Herald reports Akram was identified in an email to officers as a close associate of an Islamic fundamentalist network in 2019. ASIO ultimately cleared Naveed and his father Sajid as threats in 2020. A task force will be launched to spark a national conversation about early detection of Australia's most common cancer. Each year, 29,000 men are diagnosed with prostate cancer, while almost 4,000 die. Former Deputy Prime Minister Wayne Swan, who lost his father to the disease and faced his own diagnosis, will chair the committee. Mr. Swan says early detection saves lives.
7: So many men die a painful death because they're simply unaware that they've been at risk, and it is diagnosed far too late. We can avoid so many deaths from prostate cancer if people are aware of the risks.
5: US President Donald Trump is preparing to meet with Chinese leader Xi Jinping after touching down in Beijing.
2: Sport.
5: Checking sport, the Roosters are keeping a lid on the excitement as they chase a seventh straight win this weekend against the Cowboys. Sydney is sitting third on the NRL ladder and equaled second on points heading into Magic Round. Sydney has dumped St Kilda from its annual AFL Pride game. The Swans made the move over the tribunal's handling of Lance Collard's homophobia case. And Manchester City has dominated Crystal Palace in the Premier League with a 3-0 win. That's the latest. I'm Sasha Ford.
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4: Hello, I'm Sasha Foote. A dangerous gas leak has forced the evacuation of nearly 900 workers from a factory in southeast Queensland. Crews were called to the meat facility at Riverview after midnight to reports of a large ammonia leak. Five patients were transported to hospital with respiratory problems. The opposition leader is preparing to focus on migration and housing in his budget reply speech. Angus Taylor will outline a policy which ties migration numbers to the construction of new homes. National Senator Bridget McKenzie says they also want to ensure new arrivals can't access welfare until they become citizens.
5: We want to actually protect Australians' way of life and make sure we put Australians first, whether it comes to our migration policy, making sure that, you know, those who've come on a variety of visas